0: Kwakwa, thank you for joining us today. And again, to our listeners, we are on Facebook Live. So if you have any questions regarding the issue today, we will get to it at the end of the show. So we'll get right into it. So first question, for those listening who may be hearing about this for the first time, can you explain what Docket 196 is?
1: Docket 196, from a filing of the Hopi claim in August 3rd, 1951, F. John Boyden, Hopi Te Amungam petition filed of the Land Claims Commission. He claimed to be the claim attorney, Hopi Te Amungam. Nika bum put filing at or petition at bun labeled the Docket 196. So bum, that's Docket 196, Hopi claim.
0: All right, thank you. And why did the Hopi people have to file a claim in the first place?
1: Ayokpam, in August 13, 1946, President Harry Truman, Indian Claims Commission Act, signed into law, Nikabam, it created the Indian Claims Commission. The purpose of that commission, Puma, Yutasin, may that they can file their claims with that office. It had a 5-year deadline. 5 years ang buma nawis put filed at anok. Buma uvi nawis put filed at their claim through me buma ma panti John Boyden, which became Docket 196.
0: And Bucky and Kevin, can you kind of give us your understanding of Docket 196?
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3: 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So we're at that point now where we're being so misrepresented down at the Hopi Tribal Council. Because the constitution that we're supposed to be represented by recognized Hopi villages. But ima BIA established community sayap itamang pepah buhi tahu wantiwisa and So my point is that this Docket 196 by Nakasius Council Alpanka with that this should be a requirement at our Hopi High 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purpose itam pas katubos kacita ikhya obi we need to educate ourselves back to our roots and who we are and hinta itam ya biasa.
1: Nupabut apit ane biu one main reason, one of the reasons why me Land Claims Commission Bureau established it is natives the Tutsquay may now get for past wrongdoings. 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The United States government put us ayo yukuyani because the Indian cloud was hanging over white land titles. Nika putpo maayo yung kuya nika pano over land claims NLP established ito.
4: All right, Kwaka, thank you for all your input on that first question here. Bruce, you have anything to elaborate on that?
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4: All right, Kwakwa, thank you everyone. And moving on to question two, once the land claims process began, how did Hopi leaders and the community decide to approach it?
1: Hi. 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It's puma banka alone. Why should we file our claim with a foreign entity that doesn't own the land? It be tatutsqua, itahim, itam kapuma, itatutsqua, tivin laloni, yan puma kapuma protest letters sent to that to the Land Claims Commission, the Interior Department, and then the U.S. Presidents, out bu puta. 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
1: 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We can have mixed understandings of this whole process. No, but it's hard to tell how their mindset was at the time. Nika, one thing is true that when we did squat, how come you go here and you can't learn the hospital? I tell you, me from Susu, you put out the honey that did squat. Aka, we tam soon sits if yasa and hope it's in them right now today. The population, it am not one was going to grow in time. There's going to be more demand for natural resources and more land. Nika, yan no uvitam, because it am soon canal sita to squat, and I'm from to tinia, but uvitam I.
4: One way or another. And another follow-up question here is In the past, what has the general response been towards Docket 196? Can you please share from your village perspectives?
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3: 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or itam put ka out in that yaw yung ka So itamtah, like I said, it's some kind of our own fault too for not teaching this to our kids too. So itam, like I said, we need to wake up and itam. Hak itamu mi paslo makatit noah itam put ahoy aw the one lalwan to see if we can, because that's what might make us survive back into the next world, because this one is coming to an end. So just open your minds up, and like nature, natural stuff is like what we need to focus back on, and our planting is the main thing too.
4: Thank you for your insight on that question. If you are just now joining us, listeners, you are listening to KUI Coffee Talk, and our guests today are Ronald Wadsworth, Kevin Lomutzka, and Bucky Preston. We are discussing the Hopi Docket 196 and the history of our lands. Stick around, and we'll be taking questions at the end of the show. And you may call the station at 928-738-5505. And again, or you may comment the question on our Facebook Live. So we will continue to pick up where we left off. So some might wonder, once the government made a payment through Docket 196, and with the boundary set by the 1882 executive order, did that mean the fight was over?
1: Well, I think there's a general misconception by Tamai Tahupi Sinmi that from Abangkawa that, you know, once the 1882 executive order ikiltika from ita land claims extinguished, and also the payment through Docket 196. No, as long as itam hupit put not accepted ta itam not put kahita spent to ta, I think that our sovereignty and ita claim, Aboriginal claim, is still intact. We'd read Tanya report to the Kigmo was from the Indian Law Resource Center. They say acceptance of such an award by the Hopis would have something to the effect of giving a quiet claim to present occupants of the land. Of course, would be a violation of their tradition and might require them to abandon their ceremonies. Kitabami. It would be a travesty because itam buta spent to tani nopa itam siyan ita tiskwasusu kwahiyan ni kadyan pi wuwi yung piu ya to te itam makabut siwa lao hinsas kani umapan to te itam buta susu put kwahiyan ita tiskwai kitu tamo puma no as long as itam buta nat kahit haya ka itam basi nga nat ita claim not himu yung or Aboriginal claim. 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
2: 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It's a long history lesson. A lot of things have happened, and we have to start understanding what all those things mean and what the significance is and what's the purpose and why is it that Hopi has such a belief and the strength to do what they do.
1: It kasitamit dakil 196 payment accepted that itam uya katitatus ko kahiani. 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rights and claims.
4: Kukwa, thank you for that information. I know people are getting some educated about the docket, slowly, but looking back now, how does the community feel about the outcome of docket 196? Was it fair, or do people feel justice was served, or is this still a sense of loss or injustice?
1: Well, right now, by Kusin, can't really tell because itamang ka tuwing tinamiak kakpasyanit ang matit nabuti ta document 196. 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
3: 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It out with me among them to what the eye can by punk or to be their ears, eyes, and their tongue. 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
4: All right, Kwakwa. And another question here. We understand the Hopi Tribal Council had an action item to create a task team to identify next steps to develop a use and distribution plan. What are your thoughts, and do you have an update on this?
1: On May 6th, after Valtid, this action item 010-2025 to establish a planning committee. But I was lucky that one of the council members, me, called about this. At the moment, they were discussing this action item. nona puma bang ka hatut pa kawin sa skin yasin it muti mumut sinomit muti ay irikani na ni ka so luckily puma put table to the June agenda nok pu June eh puma it ansa ya ay kaya kaya FP tamu ka pa ya it ya to ta puma ni ka itam puma kita hintam to ano ti wala ni ka putam puma ya ne council with the so luckily for my son today that we now are bringing this awareness to the public on docket 196.
4: And we're slowly getting to the end of our show here. We are limited on time, so this is such an important conversation and one that hasn't been talked about publicly. So what is your hope in sharing this with the Hopi community, and what do you want people, especially our younger generation, to understand about Docket 196 and our connection to the land?
2: By Nainok, there is probably several points that need to be made. Of course, one, buitam ya panwat sa ya to ta upi kwa so put itam hapio piu nang tat venita la ba ya we then it pay hot au mama chen ti sima yan cha cha yum tu ne hisat nga ka ni neoma we call it history, so it's a history education for all the things that have happened, but the most important thing is itam hakawat nap ita kitokin na wit ang ita sin mo ya mumit ya ay kuyan pai pi imapang ka ho ya ita mit ya na ka imapang ka ho pai pe ho yang anaha ni kyang. It still needs to come out, it still needs to be understood that things did happen and it's all documented, so it's a huge educational piece. And one way to probably do it, I think, is to do public forums and then have the opportunity for people to have to ask questions right at that time so that they can have a better understanding. Bayan what you need to at awuwan.
1: My hope to at itamit pu aw pichina ya hal punak na ya that the people throughout the mesas, the villages, it ya divan ya kyan ne pu da wu ne to at hintamit remedy to the hina approaches and aw pu bay I bay wun no one council member meeting that other tribes have returned the money back to the government. Why not Hopi? Yeah, why not Hopi? You know, pansin pi kitsuki na ya kay tamit aw si wat government na u and pante det tan pasa wit ya to tani. That would then entail that this is an unresolved settlement. Hopi it settlement ka accepted ta ni ka panitamita Aboriginal claims are retained to Tani, then we can follow the process from that you know, point forward. So this is my hope for the people.
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4: Kokwa, now we're getting some comments from our Facebook Live stating that this is a very important topic and more time should be given And it's good to educate the people on Docket 196. And, you know, we encourage all our sinum to, you know, kind of reach out and do their own homework on this as well. But there was a question saying, will there be a committee or a group put together for each village to talk about this docket?
1: that is my hope, like early in the bunk, like Kitsuki, like Puma, yeah, Nepu na ra organized it in Singan and Nidana Miyaika and Nokpu soon kabai some point along the way itam as reservation wide meeting organized it and Nepu itam Kitsuki Nana Miyakini netam ita Navuti ita to Nada itam Sitsvutan. 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
3: 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But we create our own heaven and hell over here. So pampay haki epning like it's we all have a purpose as over here in Nikyang. We have to go out and find that purpose.
4: All right, Kokwa, for all the information each of you have given us and our listeners from around the world, and I'm thanking for our listeners for giving us some feedback here as well, asking questions. And again, we're hoping that everyone takes the time to do their own homework on this docket, you know, just to get some more information, you know, and especially to kind of explain it to our younger generation as well, as it, you know, it's going to be affecting them as well. So thank you very much, Kokwa. Our land connects us to our ancestors, our culture, and our future. And bringing awareness to Docket 196 is one way we continue that protection and understanding for the generations to come. If today's conversation sparks something in you, whether it's curiosity, concern, or a desire to learn more, we encourage you to talk with your family, elders, and community members. Be open to learning more of who you are and where you come from. So, Kokwa, to these individuals for joining us today and sharing this information with our listeners. For those of you tuning in, if you missed any details, you may catch the Encore Show on KUY's Weekend Rewind on Saturdays and Sundays at 11 a.m. and 5 p.m. This is Darian Kutswaitua signing off from KUY Coffee Talk, where we highlight programs and people creating an impact on Hopi. Kokwa, for joining us, and stay tuned for more conversations that inspire and uplift our community. Until next time, take care, everyone.
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0: Hey, this is Chris Kane from the Chris Kane Trio. We got
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0: 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We're from White River, Arizona, and we appreciate you guys. Thank you.

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Yay.

0: Hey, this is Chris Kane from the Chris Kane Trio. We got
1: Lady Crow from the Chris Kane Trio.
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0: Hopi Public Radio. We're from White River, Arizona. We appreciate you guys. Thank you.

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We were told that we would see America come and go. 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

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hey, hey

Yes, I love this. It's Kabaka Prima, the lyrics God. And right now you're listening to Rez Rasta Rhythm on KUII 88.1 FM. If you don't know, Hope Radio. Kabaka Prima said that, keep it locked. We said that. Okay. Red, gold, and green. Red, gold, and green. Boom.

0: a scuola.
1: Okay. Folks at the head start with the Neverwood Dance here. Yeah.

Mitake api, Shana Johnson imacha pina oglala lakota himacha. 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

Hey, hey, para, tomum. 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Nella tambo, hey, hey, hey, hey, hey. Amo, yo, e, o, qui, amo, yo, baño, ya, li, o, na, ho, li, che, en, tomum. Hey, hey, para, hey, hey, hey.

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Why, God, delay on this day. Yahi won't in day, and don't worry. Hey, ah, yeah, hey,

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hey, hey, hey, hey, hey, hey, hey, hey, hey, hey, hey, hey, hey, hey, hey, hey, hey, hey, hey, hey, hey, hey, hey, hey, hey, hey,

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The cohort is limited to 20 participants and applications are accepted through June 5th. 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More information and applications are available at womengiving.org/certificate.

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1: 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Additionally, some information provided in this segment may have already occurred or changed since the original recording. 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
1: All right. Good morning, listeners. Welcome to KUI Coffee Talk, where we highlight programs and people creating an impact on Hopi. Today's guests will be members of the Hopi community. So I am your Coffee Talk host, Darian Kutswatua. Alongside with me today is Bruce Dawawama, Dawatio. For many years, the Hopi people, Itasinun, have lived closely with the land, our mesas, our sacred sites, and everything that connects us to our ancestors and culture. Our history is deeply connected to these lands, which hold the stories of our ancestors and the foundation of our culture. But along with our history, there has been hardship. A lot of our land was taken away at times, which still affects our community. Today we'll be talking about Docket 196, a case that focuses on Hopi lands. You'll hear from community members who are working to bring more awareness to this issue and why it matters for all of us Hopi people. We also want to hear from you, our listeners, so get ready to join the conversation by dialing 928-738-5505, or you may put your comments in the questions under our Facebook Live page, which is airing right now. So let's meet our guests. Please introduce yourself, tell us your name, and where you are from, and Koko for joining us today, and our listeners.
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5: 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Kevin Lumatska.
1: Thank you for joining us today. And again, to our listeners, we are on Facebook Live. So if you have any questions regarding the issue today, we will get to it at the end of the show. So we'll get right into it. So first question. For those listening who may be hearing about this for the first time, can you explain what Docket 196 is?
3: Docket 196, from a filing of the Hopi claim in August 3rd, 1951, as John Boyden, Hopi Tia, among a petition filed of the Land Claims Commission, he claimed to be the claim attorney. Hopi te amungam nita bum put filing at or petition at unlabeled the docket 196. So bum, that's docket 196 Hopi claim.
1: All right, thank you. And why did the Hopi people have to file a claim in the first place?
3: Yukpam in August 13, 1946, if President Harry Truman bum mit Indian Claims Commission Act signed into law nikabam it create the Indian Claims Commission nika the purpose of that commission puma 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
1: And Bucky and Kevin, can you kind of give us your understanding of Docket 196?
4: We pipe he sat nga kahaya ni wakpaima ita kwam ebakam. 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
2: 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So we're at that point now where we're being so misrepresented down at the Hopi Tribal Council. Because Pambas ang panpe the constitution ang that we're supposed to be represented by recognized Hopi villages. But na epahisat bakye kamu payodak ima BIA established community sayap itamang ang pepahpuhi tahuwan tiwisa and so my point is that this docket 196 by Nakasius Council ao pangka with that this should 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
3: the pabut apita ni pio one main reason one of the reasons why me land claims commission pio established the is natives the Pitsquai may now get a lot for past wrongdoings. 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But United States government put us ayo Ukraine because the Indian cloud was hanging over white land titles. Nika put puma ayo Ukraine, nika bano over land claims NLP established it.
1: All right, Kwaka, thank you for all your input on that first question here. Bruce, you have anything to elaborate on that?
4: Pani spang ka ni pipe yana kitam itumumi nengak na ya pu I paiso so itu venti. 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
1: All right, Kwakwa, thank you everyone. And moving on to question two. Once the land claims process began, how did Hopi leaders and the community decide to approach it?
3: Bye. 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
1: 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What this might follow-up question might be, but what in your mind, what would be the mindset or hope at the time when entering this legal battle? What was their mindset going through the Indian Claims Commission?
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3: 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time there's going to be a more demand for natural resources and more land ni kayan no ubitam kas itam so kana si tatas ko ang room to tin put ubitam ay tuti ka bale you know one way or another
1: another follow up question here is in the past, what has the general response been towards Docket 196? Can you please share from your village perspectives?
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2: 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It's happening every day. In our TVs, in our news, like no, itam or itam put ka out in that yao yung ka, so itam tak like I said, it's some kind of our own fault too for not teaching this to our kids too. So itam like I said, we need to wake up and itam hak itam mumi paslo makatit no itam put ahoy out the one lalo and see if we can, because that's what might make us survive back into the next world, because this one is coming to an end. So just open your minds up, and like nature, natural stuff is like what we need to focus back on, and our planting is the main thing too.
1: Kwa kwa. Thank you for your insight on all that question. If you are just now joining us, listeners, you are listening to KUI Coffee Talk, and our guests today are Ronald Wadsworth, Kevin Lomutzka, and Bucky Preston. We are discussing the Hopi Docket 196 and the history of our lands. Stick around, and we'll be taking questions at the end of the show, and you may call the station at 928-738-5505, and again, or you may comment the question on our Facebook Live. So we will continue to pick up where we left off. So some might wonder, once the government made a payment through Docket 196 and with the boundary set by the 1882 executive order, did that mean the fight was over?
3: Well, I think there's a general misconception by Tamay Tahupisinwe that from Obankawa that, you know, once the 1882 executive order ikiltika, land claims extinguished, and also the payment through Docket 196. No, as long as itam hupit put not accepted, itam not put kahita spent, I think that our sovereignty and ita claim, aboriginal claim, is still intact. We'd read on report to the Cape Moors from the Indian Law Resource Center. It says, acceptance of such an award by the Hopis would have something to the effect of giving a quiet claim to present occupants of the land. Of course, would be a violation of their tradition and might require them to abandon their ceremonies. It would be a travesty because it would be a travesty. ya to te tam ma ka but si va la in sa ske ne ma ban to te tam but ba su su su put ko he ne ta ka ta tis ko ki tu ta pu ma no as long as it tam but na ka he ta ra ya ka it tam ba si ne na ita ita claim not himu ya ma or aboriginal claim so ya no to but uva is mo ki tu
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4: 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A lot of things have happened, and we have to start understanding what all those things mean and what the significance is and what's the purpose and why is it that Hopi has such a belief and the strength to do what they do.
3: 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Aboriginal rights and claims.
1: Kukwa, thank you for that information. I know people are getting some educated about the docket, you know, slowly. But looking back now, how does the community feel about the outcome of docket 196? Was it fair, or do people feel justice was served, or is this still a sense of loss or injustice?
3: Well, right now, by kasim can't really tell because itamang kat tuwing tinamay kak pasiyan in our matzit or itnavuti ita docket 196. Once we educate the people or they become educated, pusin puma they'll form their opinion and make an informed judgment and decisions about docket 196. 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
1: All right, Kwakwa. And another question here. We understand the Hopi Tribal Council had an action item to create a task team to identify next steps to develop a use and distribution plan. What are your thoughts, and do you have an update on this?
3: On May 6th, after voting our this action item 010-2025 to establish put a planning committee. But I was lucky that one of the council members, me, called about this. At the moment, they were discussing this action item. So luckily, we put table to the June agenda. Nika itam pumaya kita hintam tu anu tiang wet awak nika butam pumaya ne council with the pahakau tu malah kau hintas kini nuka so wet five bandu pum we kau hintas kini but awak nuk itam pum we luckily pumat san tiang wet yard that we now are bringing this awareness to the public on docket 196.
1: Kwakwa. And we're slowly getting to the end of our show here. We are limited on time. So this is such an important conversation and one that hasn't been talked about publicly. So what is your hope in sharing this with the Hopi community? And what do you want people, especially our younger generation, to understand about Docket 196 and our connection to the land?
4: By Nino, there is probably several points that need to be made. Of course, one, buitam yep panwat sa yaat at hupikwa. So, buitam hapiopiu nang tatvenita lava yawe. Then it behut au mamatsani. Tisima yan tatayum. Bu, me hisak nga kaani nyoma. We call it history. So, it's a history education for all the things that have happened. But the most important thing is itam hakawat nap ita kitokinawit ang ita sin mo yamumit yaay ko yan pai pi imapang kahwa ya itamit yaay na ako imapang kahwa pai ipe ho yang anaha ni kyang it still needs to come out, it still needs to be understood that things did happen and it's all documented. So it's a huge educational piece, and one way to probably do it, I think, is to do public forums and then have the opportunity for people to have to ask questions right at that time so that they can have a better understanding.
3: my hope to itamit pu au pichina ya halu punak na ya that the people throughout the mesas, the villages, it yaativan yaikani ne pu da u ene to ad hintamit remedy to hina approach the ne au pu bai I bai uni no ne to ad one council member ne uni ta hin ka pam meeting at pam kita that other tribes have returned the money back to the government. Why not Hopi? Pu na u yeah why not Hopi? You know, pansin pi kitsuki na yaya kay tamit ako si what government na u and pante det tung pasa with yaya to tani. That would then entail that this is an unresolved settlement. Hope it settlement ka accepted ta ni ka pani tamita Aboriginal claims ako retained to tani. Then we can follow the process from that you know point forward. So this is my hope for the people.
2: Anta pipe pipe tam pangka ho pam ni tiu ta put docket 196 report nga he knew tap na ya itam yet na bu anta ma itam pipe kus anta ka au ma tieng or kanabot tieng or that this actually exists like no put pai no pangka ma itam no pai pangka ngo hak itam ya yuk ka itam ya oyaka. 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
1: Kokwa. Now we're getting some comments from our Facebook Live stating that this is a very important topic and more time should be given and it's good to educate the people on Docket 196. And, you know, we encourage all our Sinom to, you know, kind of reach out and do their own homework on this as well. But there was a question saying, will there be a committee or a group put together for each village to talk about this docket?
3: That is my hope. 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
2: 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previous worlds that we destroyed we had a place to run away to but e wa ya pu ka panta we create our own heaven and hell over here so pampai haki evening like it's we all have a purpose as over here ni kang we have to go out and find that purpose
1: All right, Kokwa, for all the information each of you have given us and our listeners from around the world, and I'm thanking for our listeners for giving us some feedback here as well, asking questions. And again, we're hoping that everyone takes the time to do their own homework on this docket, you know, just to get some more information, you know, and especially to kind of explain it to our younger generation as well as it... You know, it's going to be affecting them as well. So, thank you very much, Kokwa. Our land connects us to our ancestors, our culture, and our future. And bringing awareness to Docket 196 is one way we continue that protection and understanding for the generations to come. If today's conversation sparks something in you, whether it's curiosity, concern, or a desire to learn more, we encourage you to talk with your family, elders, and community members. Be open to learning more of who you are and where you come from. So, kokua to these individuals for joining us today and sharing this information with our listeners. For those of you tuning in, if you missed any details, you may catch the Encore Show on KUY's Weekend Rewind on Saturdays and Sundays at 11 a.m. and 5 p.m. This is Darian Kutswaitua signing off from KUY Coffee Talk, where we highlight programs and people creating an impact on Hopi. Kokua for joining us, and stay tuned for more conversations that inspire and uplift our community. Until next time, take care, everyone.
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4: 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I'm Gary Leslie, a proud member of the Hopi Healthcare Center team and your host for House Calls. Our mission is to present health topics that inform and educate the community. We hope that you find our program interesting and learn something from it, but please remember it does

0: present health topics that inform and educate the community. We hope that you find our program interesting and learn something from it, but please remember it does not replace a visit to your own primary care provider. Today, I'm pleased to be joined by my guest, Mr. Nosa Yahweh, who works in the pharmacy department at the Hope Health Care Center. Welcome, Mr. Nosa, and can you please introduce yourself for our listening audience?
1: Good morning, everybody. It's nice to be here. My name is Nosa Yahweh, also known as Nosa Edokbayi. I'm a clinical pharmacist, and I currently lead the outpatient pharmacy clinic at Hope Health Care Center Pharmacy.
0: Awesome. And how long have you been here with us, Nosa?
1: By July, first week of July, July 5th, 2026, I'll be 6 years. So technically 5 years and 9 months.
0: Oh, okay. Yeah, I think we showed up, we came right around the same time, too.
1: Absolutely.
0: So what's been the highlight, something that you have enjoyed the most about serving and working in our Hopi community?
1: I would say the highlight of working at Hopi Health Care Center is that feeling that I'm doing something very meaningful, most especially with our multidisciplinary diabetes care clinic. We see the impact the clinic is having on the community. I see patients who have very high A1C. We're talking about 13, 14, 15. I've been able to get them under control within 3 months to less than 7. That really gives me meaning, and it means so much to me that I'm doing something that is meaningful to the community.
0: Thank you for sharing that. Yeah, they say the work that we do in healthcare center is hard work, but it's also heart work, H-E-A-R-T. And so the feeling that you expressed is something that does touch your heart, and it does bring meaning to your life, and it's an enrichment feeling. It enriches your life. And so I was just having a conversation the other day, and we're talking about it's like things that when you work really, really hard and all you get is stress, that's a very unfortunate feeling to have, and it's just a stressful job. Maybe it's time to get out of that job or profession. But the other thing on the flip side of the coin is when you're working really, really hard at something and you find joy, you find peace, and there's meaning, that is something that's profound, and that is passion. And so I applaud your passion for working with the community and connecting with us to serve, because I know where we live is very remote, and you know, with the climate of what's going on today in the world, it's getting more and more expensive to travel back and forth. And where did you grow up originally?
1: Originally, I grew up in a place called Benin City, Nigeria. It's in West Africa. I spent all my, most of my education and some college there in Nigeria before I came to the U.S. and came to Florida in 2007.
0: Okay, 2007. Okay. Good. Well, I don't want to keep you here too long. I know you're a working man. We have patients. So what do we want to address and bring to the community today?
1: We want to talk about medication adherence.
0: Okay.
1: Which is very important because ultimately we have excellent providers who see patients and prescribe medications depending on their need.
0: Can you explain that? What does the adherence mean? What is adherence referring to?
1: Okay. Medication adherence means taking medication as prescribed by your provider.
0: Okay.
1: Because these medications need to work exactly how the provider anticipates. So if a patient is not taking the medication as prescribed, they might not get the full benefit and the effects of the medication.
0: Okay, so it's taking the medication that you were given because there's a certain outcome that is that medication will improve or
1: improve
0: in your life.
1: Okay. And that includes taking the correct dose at the correct time and at the correct number of days that the medication is prescribed for. And following these instructions help medicines work the way they are intended to work.
0: So we talked about medication, taking it at the right dose.
1: Correct.
0: So dose is

0: can be in what is the
1: it can be depending, it can be in milligrams, mm-hmm. it can also be in micrograms, and it can also be in units. These are just fancy words. They are just weights, because some medication will need a very, very small quantity, very, very minute quantity, and those are in micrograms. Okay. Then some will have like a bigger quantities. Those will be like in milligrams. Then others will be way bigger, and those will be will be in grams.
0: Got it. So taking the right dose and taking it at the correct time. So timing is also important too, right?
1: Absolutely.
0: Why is that important?
1: Because some medication, say for example, some antibiotic, right. because of the way they work, some are time dependent, which means if you continue to take little quantity, maybe like the medication is very effective for maybe a certain amount of time, say 6 hours. Mm-hmm. So the time dependent medication, if you take it every 6 hours, then they maintain the therapeutic range, which is the concentration that it needs to work. While others are dose dependent, mm-hmm. they don't depend on time. So those, you just take it maybe once a day and they work for 24 hours, mm-hmm. whereas some only work for like 6 hours. So since you want it to be effective, say for example a week, and patient in that case will have to take it every 6 hours so that it can maintain that therapeutic, that concentration, mm-hmm. so that the body is not hunger for the medication, so to speak, in a way that can be easily understood.
0: So it's dose based and time based. And then those are important components when taking these medications, and then for a number of days. Oh, so we can count that in calendar days, but maybe a week or two.
1: Exactly. So some antibiotics, for example, maybe for just UTI, which mm-hmm. is like maybe bacteria in the bladder, they are usually taken for 3 days. Mm-hmm. You just take it for 3 days, maybe two times daily for 3 days, because you want a short course just for it to take care of those bacteria in the bladder. If it stays longer, if you take it for longer, they might reach other areas where you don't want them to mm-hmm. reach. So that is why they are specific for 3 days. Some are for 5, others are for 7 days, depending on the antibiotic and the indication.
0: Awesome. And following these instructions helps the medication work the way that it should work.
1: Absolutely.
0: Good. Okay. All right. So we kind of talked about the importance, mm-hmm. but can we do a little bit deeper dive on the importance?
1: Absolutely. On the importance of medication generally.
0: Adherence. Yes.
1: Adherence, actually. It's very important, say for example, for the for long-term conditions, say for example, hypertension, diabetes, and high cholesterol. Those are chronic diseases, right? So it's not something like an antibiotic that you are using to cure maybe bacterial infection, or maybe you have a skin and soft tissue infections. Those are limiting diseases that you just take care of. In 7 days, you take the antibiotic, they are cured. But for chronic diseases, as the word say, chronic.
0: What does chronic mean?
1: Chronic means something that is going to be long. Okay. It's not a short-term thing, something once and done. So long-term.
0: Okay.
1: Like I said, like hypertension, diabetes, high cholesterol, these are something you want to treat for a long time, because you want to maintain surveillance for a long time. It's not just once and done. So for things like that, it means you have to take this medication daily, probably for the rest of your life.
0: Okay. So chronic conditions, so chronic means long term. Correct. And then some of these conditions that you mentioned would be like high blood pressure,
1: correct.
0: High cholesterol, diabetes, some things like kidney disease,
1: chronic kidney disease, yes.
0: And relevant heart conditions, relevant heart issues, huh?
1: Absolutely.
0: Okay.
1: And taking this medication and treating them chronically usually helps the person in the long term, because, for example, high blood pressure, if you leave your blood pressure to be high for too long, you sure. are not taking medication to help bring it down, it begins to exert stress. That pressure chronically for a long time would be exerting pressure and stress on your vessels, and that can lead to heart attack and stroke.
0: Mm.
1: So if you take your blood pressure medications for the long term and you control it under normal levels, then you'll notice that you are less likely to have a stroke, you are less likely to have a heart attack, and you are less likely to have other issues that are as a result of letting your blood pressure to be too high. Mm-hmm. It's just a very good analogy I can use. It's like a pipe, right?
0: Right.
1: So as we grow older, our vessels, their pipe, they get weaker a little bit as we get older. So with more pressure, it's like a pipe that brings our water to your home. If the pipes are old and the pressure is really high when you're pumping water through it, it's going to burst,
0: mm-hmm.
1: right?
0: Mm-hmm.
1: It's the same thing. And when your blood vessels get burst, that can lead to leakages. And by your body trying to help heal through clotting, and if that clot gets to the brain, it can lead to a stroke.
0: Mm-hmm.
1: And if it gets to the lungs, it can lead to what they call pulmonary embolism, an embolus, which is like a clot will form in the lungs, and that can block oxygen interchange, and the person can just drop dead.
0: So if you're just joining us, we're talking about medication adherence. And so medication adherence regarding some chronic conditions, which would be long-term health conditions, the importance of taking them during for as they're prescribed for an extended period of time help prolong the functioning of certain systems inside of our body. So we just had a couple examples of high blood pressure and why that's important, but also things like kidney disease as well, right?
1: Absolutely,
0: there's certain medications that they're prescribed to people or us for a reason, and they keep kind of the harmony inside of our balance to or inside of our bodies to kind of stay in balance. And so when we don't take them, that's when certain components and certain parts of our body will start breaking down. So what happens if someone does skip like a dose of medication?
1: So if you skip a dose, maybe you forgot, I think it's reasonable to take the dose at the closest opportunity to which you can. Say, for example, medications that are taken once daily, mm-hmm. say to control blood pressure, you're supposed to take it in the mornings. There are some you take it in the mornings. Say you forget in the morning, you didn't remember, then you remember during lunch. It's okay to take the skip dose, the missed dose,
0: mm-hmm.
1: because it's only taken once daily, right? It's still within the same day.
0: Sure.
1: But if you forgot, say you didn't remember the whole day, then you remember the next day, just forget about the missed dose for yesterday, then take the dose, the regular dose the next day, but do not double dose.
0: Okay.
1: Yeah, do not double dose, because when you take too much, that might bring your blood pressure down too low, too fast.
0: And so some of the missing a dose can put you at an increased risk for things that the medication is managing, such as the stroke,
1: exactly.
0: the heart attack, right. kidney damage, and other Absolutely. Complications that go along with that. So why do people stop taking their medications? What are the top secret medicines?
1: Yeah, people stop taking their medications as a result of sometimes intolerance.
0: Okay.
1: Right? That is one reason. Say, for example, let's use metformin, which is one of the most powerful drugs to control blood sugar, mm-hmm. right? So maybe somebody takes it and they are intolerant to it because we've had a situation whereby the patient wasn't properly counseled, that metformin is best taken with food,
0: mm-hmm.
1: because of the way it works, right? If you are taking it on empty stomach, it can, because it helps take out the excess sugar, not only in the food, in your gut, and help store the excess sugar in your liver and take it to the organs where you need it, like your muscles to do work.
0: Mm-hmm.
1: So if there is no food in the stomach, what is it going to do? It can scrape the internal linings of the gut. By doing so, you can have like stomach cramp or diarrhea. So because of that diarrhea intolerance, people would say, I don't want to take this medication, it's not good for me. Mm-hmm. So then when patients are advised or counseled to take it with a meal, and what I tell my patient is taking it mid-meal. Say, for example, you eating a burger, right? It's circular. So by the time you start eating to like halfway, then you can take your metformin and take some water and drink your metformin and continue your food and finish it. With that, there is already food in the gut. Mm-hmm. So you are less likely to have the intolerance. Then sometimes people also forget too, right, because we have busy life. Exactly, right? You forget. And you just are on the go, and by the time you remember, then oh, I missed my dose. So, but yeah, there are also ways to help.
0: Yeah, what are those? Go ahead.
1: Okay, absolutely. So, tools that help include pill boxes, mm-hmm. like pill boxes, they can sort it out like weekly, bi-weekly, and monthly.
0: Right.
1: And let me use this opportunity to tell our patients that if you don't have a pill box, just feel free to walk down to our pharmacy. We will be happy to just hand you one.
0: Okay.
1: So that is for sure. So pill boxes, using pill boxes would help you to remember, because if you sort it out on a Sunday, from Monday through Monday, you will know the day you didn't take it, right? So that's a very good reminder. Then some people take their set reminder whenever they are brushing.
0: Right,
1: that can be brushing your teeth to remind you that, oh man, have I taken my medication? Then you can take it while you are brushing your teeth. Then now that we have smartphone, you just set it like, okay, I want to take off my meds maybe at 7 a.m. or 7:30. You just put it on your weekly calendar.
0: Is that something that the pharmacists do with our patients? Can they do that with their phones and stuff?
1: If a patient is having issue with that and they come pick up their medication, they said, oh, please, can you help me set a reminder? Yeah, trust me, most will be happy to do that.
0: What about changing your lifestyle? Are healthy habits enough without medication for some people?
1: Yes, some healthy habits, right? Like eating healthy food, then not smoking, tobacco cessation, then improve physical activity can help. And they are very important, even when you have chronic disease or if you don't have it. Or maybe when your provider, you do your annual physicals and they tell you, oh, you getting towards pre-diabetes, for example, i.e. your A1C is getting close to maybe 7.9 through maybe 6.4, that is the pre-diabetes range, you can actually start with physical activity. Say, for example, the American Diabetes Association and American Society of Sport Medicine recommend a minimum 150 minutes of moderate to high intensity physical activity. That can be just walking around the block 30 minutes a day for 5 days, mm-hmm. which is majority of the day. If you do 30 minutes a day for 5 days, you get 150 minutes. That will help put you in good cholesterol. It can help your cholesterol, it can help your blood sugar, it also help with blood pressure. So if you're already taking medication and you've noticed that your blood pressure or maybe blood sugar is not well controlled, adding increased physical activity, maybe if you can do 75 minutes of high intensity. A good high intensity is jogging. Mm-hmm. If you can jog 75 minutes a week, which amount to like 25 minutes per day times 3 days, trust me, that would impact significantly. That is like a medicine in a bottle.
0: Oh, yes. Lifestyle, the way that we're living. Nowadays, the way that we're living is it's changed quite significantly. So just being outside does help being physically active, but also your mental piece of just being outdoors also can set the day, you know, in a good frame and a good mind. So thank you for sharing the importance of lifestyle along with medication. And so going back to the, like, if there's side effects, you talked about some side effects a little bit ago, but can you expound, like, okay, the importance of having that patient come in and tell them that I'm having some of these side effects. What can our pharmacists do to help that?
1: Absolutely. So if you're taking medications and you notice you're experiencing side effects, I think the best course to do is to talk to your doctor or your pharmacist. So pharmacists are one of the most open healthcare profession that you can easily access. For example, you can just walk into the hospital and walk in into the pharmacy window and just said, I need to talk to a pharmacist about my medication. They will be happy to help you. So talking to Ross about what side effects you are experiencing, it's a very good way to open the conversation so we can counsel you and advise you on the best course to go.
0: All right. And so what if somebody starts feeling better? Say, for example, they start doing healthy activities and stuff. Mm-hmm. Can they just get off these medications?
1: No. You cannot just get off of this medication. The reasons for that is that sometimes most of these medications are approved by the FDA. The FDA, the twin mandate of the FDA, the job they do is to make sure that medications are safe and effective. Mm-hmm. And by doing that, before they approve this medication, if you see most of the medications, they are approved as an adjunct, which means you are adding it to diet and physical activity. So some of this medication, they work very well, but they also work as an adjuncts. They are added to diet and physical activity. So that adding, doing physical activity gives you more bang, you know, for your buck. So you cannot just stop it because some of this medication also, say for example, some blood pressure medicine like lisinopril, they are very protective of your kidneys, right? And the heart. So you still need to get that protection even though you are exercising, you get in control. And what we see when patients stop taking it, then blood pressure
0: goes back up.
1: Good.
0: So how can what about our family members, our loved ones play an important role in helping us navigate and support our lifestyles and taking those medications? So I guess tying them in is also an important aspect of taking care of yourself and adhering to what is being prescribed to them. So how do you talk to a provider about some medication challenges with the patient and or maybe their caretaker?
1: Absolutely. Information is key, right? Mm-hmm. And healthcare is kind of a communal thing, right? You need a supportive spouse.
0: Yes.
1: You need, say for example, in our community, the elderly, right? You need a supportive family structure for your healthcare to be impacted significantly. So having your family members knowing what your health condition is and talking to them about it is very important because, like I said, two heads are better than one, right? When you have a supportive family member who also cares about your health and well-being, so they can ask at somebody, right? Mm-hmm. And support is very important to bring in questions, because the questions you might not get, you might be seeing something from a different angle, the other person might see it and get it, and I think that is very, very important.
0: Mm-hmm. Perspective, right?
1: Yes.
0: When we have different perspective on the importance of something, it does make an impact.
1: Absolutely.
0: Okay, and we're kind of coming up on time, Mr. Nosa Yahweh.
1: Yes.
0: So can we get the big picture? What do we want our community members to walk away with?
1: Okay, so I would say the key takeaway for the community members to walk away with will be medications are very important tools. are for our health and benefit. So we need to leverage it. And what I mean by that is that these medications are safe and very effective. Like I said early on about FDA, it takes 10 to 12 years to bring a medication to the market. Mm-hmm. And these medications, before they come to the market, it goes through phases, preclinical phases. Then from preclinical, where they test it in animals, and they continue to give this medication to this animal to see if it can hurt them, so to speak. Then after that, before they cannot start doing phase one, phase two, phase three, and phase four, which are the clinical phases. And this thing takes money. It takes between 800 million to 1.2 billion. The reason why it costs money is because this medication have to be safe, and not only safe and effective. And even after it goes through those phases, there is phase five or phase four, which is called pharmacovigilance. Say, for example, every day the FDA will update, right? Mm-hmm. If one medication that we carry in our pharmacy causes any harm to just one person, by 12 p.m. midnight, that medication is pulled out of the shelf. And that process is called pharmacovigilance. They're watching to make sure. So bottom line is, these medications are safe and effective for your long-term health. Mm-hmm. And when paired with healthy habits, right, like taking your medication, doing the physical activity, yes, we talk about, and taking medication the right way they are supposed to be taken, it's one of the most effective steps a person can take to stay healthy and well, mm-hmm, and also improving your longevity.
0: Thank you. Yeah, so the medication, I mean, we talked quite a bit about different types of medication, the background, and what it takes for these important medications to come be prescribed at our Hope Health Care Center pharmacy. And so the length that this medication travels through to maybe just not be utilized, it can be it's damaging, I think, to the community members that that might not be willing to take it for one reason or another. Mm-hmm. But it is an important tool. These are important tools, and leveraging that medication to improve your health is always something that is important when you think about our loved ones that are coming behind us. They're leaning on us for encouragement, for support, for guidance. And so I think taking this to heart is an important message, and it's timely too, right?
1: Absolutely.
0: I mean, I think we're springing forward into spring, and so we want to make sure that we stay healthy throughout the summers, and you know, when fall comes around, we're ready for that harvest. And so medications, like you said, are important tools that help protect the long-term health of our community members. And when you double this up with your healthy habits, like exercising, you said pair it with your heartbeat. That was something that I took out, and I was like, that's good. And taking these medications the right time, the right dose, is an effective way for our community members to stay healthy, stay well, and stay strong. And so I appreciate you coming on to the radio show and talking about this important topic. Is there any final words or closing thoughts for our community, any encouragement, any shout outs you want to send to the Hopi airwaves?
1: I would say kwa kwai.
0: Oui, thank you.
1: And keep moving, and keep taking your medicines. It's very, very important for your health, for your health span, and for your lifespan.
0: And for the community.
1: And for the community.
0: Absolutely.
1: And for our kids, we want to stay healthy for our kids and our grandkids. Absolutely. Thank you very much.
0: Thank you.
1: Quack quack.
0: Thank you. And thank you all so much for your time and your service and to the community. And thank you all for listening to House Calls on KUYI 88.1 FM. I'd like to end today's show by sharing some simple everyday steps to keep yourself healthy. An ounce of prevention is worth a pound of cure, meaning that it is easier to stop something from happening in the first place than to repair the damage after it has happened. So please monitor your health and practice simple everyday steps to keep yourself and your loved ones safe. This includes your mental, emotional, and your spiritual health. I'm Gary Leslie, your host for House Calls, and I am a member of the Department of Community Health at the Hope EL Care Center. And we are a certified patient-centered medical home. Thank you to my guests again, once again, Mr. Nosa Yahweh. I appreciate you coming on, Kwakwa. And if you have any questions, and if you have any questions or you'd like to make an appointment at the Hope EL Care Center, you can call 928-737-6049 or 928-737-6081 to book an appointment today. And also, do you have a, what's the phone number to pharmacy if they want to maybe make that medication refill?
1: Absolutely. They can call 928-737-6198.
0: 6198 for that medication refill. All right. Well, I appreciate you, and you all stay kind, stay well, stay safe, and know that you are all appreciated. Kwa kwa.
2: 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This is Bonner Rugs. Say, whoa, whoa, whoa, yay. Them are the reggae ambassador. Hope Radio and all my Hope brethren and sisters, we love you. Tune in. Don't touch the dial. Champion Station. Bunny Rocks from Third World said that. KUYI. The best.

0: 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Got something to say over a good cup of coffee?
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0: I'll try another one later. 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
1: Fierro. Ah, no. 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
3: 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Often when addiction is discussed, the focus is on the person going through it. But today, we want to talk about the family side of that journey, the emotions, the challenges, and the strength it takes for families to continue supporting their loved ones.